Diamonds in the trap, let's see who ball out. Woohoo. Fuck your street credit, max it all out. Woohoo. Dancing on the dead, these niggas tripping. 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
1: This nation is built upon the decimation of the local indigenous population. 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And that origin is a part of its very heart and soul today. 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
0: Listen, bro, the world need to realize that Philly niggas run the world, bro. 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

0: Okay. So now the guy's working for Jay-Z. Any problems, he can go to Jay-Z. Trouble writing a song, he can go to Jay-Z. Beef with his label, with other rappers, he can call Jay-Z. But now the guy's got to come up with Jay-Z's money every week, no matter what. Ain't selling any records? Fuck you, pay me. Oh, you want me in your video? Fuck you, pay me. No one's coming in your shows, huh? Fuck you, pay me. And then what do? When you can't borrow another dollar from the label, you can't sell another single in the stores, you light a match. You blow the joint.
1: Hip. Hip-hop.

Hey, old bean, and you too, baby sweets. 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You know, I drove up in the parking lot, and the parking lot was empty with no cars out there, like, well, nobody even in here. All the doors were locked from the inside, but I found a window cracked on the first floor, so now I'm in here. Let's rap. So I come in here to talk to my son, you know? But this next album you got coming out, you know, it's been such a spiritual feeling. I had to come back in the studio just to see what he was doing, because I was getting those vibes all out in the Rocky Mountains. See, I got to go, you know? I understand I'm finna be a grandfather, and I'm so proud. I can say that in many ways. I can say I'm so happy, I'm so proud. You know, son, I won't give you, you know, any direction in parenting at this stage, because I think it's gonna come to you just like it came to me. So you came to me and your mom from the spiritual world. We just the physical parents, you know. God loaned you to us. It's God's spirit. We the physical parents, you know. Like I said, I'm not gonna give you no directions, you know. But I know when you start teaching me, see, we talk about the life and education of one Lonnie Lynn, I think I'm the one that got taught. I do believe that, son, you know. And I know when you started teaching me, too. You know, I was hanging out mad at the world. My professional basketball career was over. And I didn't believe in the red, white, and blue anymore. And I was dissipating heavily. I wasn't experimenting. You know, and one morning you just looked across the table at me, and it was like, what? What you gonna be? What you gonna do? You got the responsibility to teach me the right things.

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It's just the eyes of a babe looking at me. I couldn't look it off. I couldn't even play it off, you know. And immediately I start getting to the roadmap, saying, like, how am I gonna do this? You know, I had to thank the Almighty for the strength.

you better teach it to me, just like I have supposed to have been a teacher to you. Because a lot of people think that parenting and raising the child is a one-way street. But you taught me continuous, numerous lessons. And I love you, my son.

Hailstones to an apex, gravestones on the same steps, running out of safe places to go. Ride the crest till the wave sets, reset the same tests, relying on the same sense, you know. Building in homes on the broke ground, never taking no notes down, running out of information to take. Me and real ones and clone ones, so I'm still bang the old drums, despite the inclination to fake. Old portraits of an old you, with things you could've told you. Too old for the new wave, too new for the old school, too acute for the whole page. New moves for an old fool, still ruled by the old rage. New views from an old stool, new tests for the faithless. New checks on your papers, news desks writing statements of woe. Who's next to be famous? Who's next to be blameless? Who's next to be slain in

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So what you know about it? Yeah, 8-ball corner pocket. 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The game chopper catastrophic. I'm after the profit. Pull a salad out the stocking. It's popping. 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You frontin' like you hot shit. Shake out. 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Deep in the game, I pray I make it out. Two bitches naked on the couch. 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Gold Porsche, I'm a clothes horse. Your boss thrown in the trough. The blow soft. Throwing salt on pork. You done, prick them with the fork. Dip them in the sauce. Linen cloth, lay on the king. Blessings to my offspring. And sip the water from the spring. It ain't a thing. Patent leather ski mask. My feet pass a G and a half. Pull out the fast European cab. Crab, call it the cooler. I'm basically a jeweler. You trying to fool a consumer. Cubic zirconia. I copped the coat in Mongolia. It spoke harmonious at the podium.

0: tonight, baby. You know what I'm saying? A real pimp. You know what I'm saying? You know, a nigga that's international, you know, not recognized and locally accepted. You dig what I'm saying? I mean, some real shit. You know what I'm talking about? Not that on the corner face shit. You know what I mean?
1: That's all good, but I mean, what?
0: That's the problem. He likes to talk, baby. You know what I'm saying? But you know what?
2: Twista Nino, my bitch like Ginger Casino, pink tuxedo, show machismo, clean your clock, soft toe Reebok, peacock, move like a robot, stovetop, Stan Smither, Rod Laver, cock the hammer, 16 in the clip, one in the chamber, sure footed, the Porsche dashboard's wooden, motherfuckers bite the bullet, the 640 seats like pudding, it's the position I was putting, my bitch arch her back, I slipped the wooden, can I kill it? Funkadelic George Clinton, keep it pimping more convincing, without detention, mini mansion, Mr. Belvedere Benson, honey dip lit up a Winston, not to mention, expenses, the prince is pretentious, no pretend shit, tennis kicks, tinted lenses, my thirst for the chips is tremendous, it's never ending, it's a win-win, now come again, see. Pimp shit, daddy, what you know about it? Smooth shit, daddy, what you know about it?
3: I'm rolling with you all day and all fucking night. Whatever you need to be done, we gonna do it. And I'm gonna roll with you and see that piece done so that we can make this go straight like that. Cause I love money, and I know that money loves me. Cause when I got it, I shows it love also.
4: Face, nigga, I think I can fade you now.
5: What?
4: Yeah.
5: Fade me how?
4: Shit, on this rap shit.
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0: you finna go, fool?
1: 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You got it, man.
0: Come on, nigga.
1: You want rap, nigga?
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1: Hey, let's rap, nigga. 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You see? That's how motherfuckers is, dog.
0: That's how motherfuckers be.
1: Fucking ass hoes.

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But it's regular for me, yeah, that's for sure. The love and hate is definite without a cure. All this talk is bitch made, that's on my lord. I kill them all before I let them kill my joy. I done been through it all, what you endure. It used to be fuck that nigga, but now it's plural. Fuck everybody, that's on my body. My blick first, then God got me. I watch them pander with them backhanded compliments. Put their head on the Cuban link as a monument. I pay you homage and I'll always mind my business. I made the... I never lost who I am for a rap image. Here's motivation if you wonder how I did it. Yeah, nigga, going up your rank. Know you a god even when they say you ain't. Yeah, nigga, keep your feelings out the way. Never let no one put smut up on your name. Yeah, nigga, keep your head down and work like I do. But understand, everybody ain't go like you. Yeah, nigga, if they say it's love, you been lied to. A couple rules of engagements, I'ma guide you. Riding in my GNX with a new

internet and I'ma take it there. 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Now I'm possessed by a spirit and they can't take it. Used to bump the Carter III, I held my rolly chain proud. 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

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Get out of bed. 2 a.m. MacBook Pro typing again, freestyling again. 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Those that I grow with. 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The barriers they put on me more and more. 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These creative rapers test my patience. Don't be on the station. And the

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1: Young man,
0: I'm tired
1: come talk to me.
0: My brother, homie.
1: Is that what I think that is? I know that's not what I think that is. Why are you so angry? See, you young men are dying of thirst. Do you know what that means? That means you need water, holy water. You need to be baptized with the Spirit of the Lord. Do you want to receive God as your personal Savior? Okay, repeat after me. Lord God, I come to you a sinner.
2: Lord God, I come to you a sinner.
1: And I humbly repent for my sin.
2: And I humbly repent for my sins.
1: I believe that Jesus is Lord.
2: I believe that Jesus is Lord.
1: I believe you raised him from the dead.
2: I believe you raised him from the dead.
1: I would ask that Jesus come into my life.
2: I would ask that Jesus come into my life.
1: And be my Lord and Savior.
2: And be my Lord and Savior.
1: I receive Jesus to take control of my life.
2: I receive Jesus to take control of my life.
1: And that I might live for him from this day forward.
2: And that I may live for him from this day forward.
1: Thank you, Lord Jesus, for saving me with your precious blood.
2: Thank you, Lord Jesus, for saving me with your precious blood.
1: In Jesus' name, amen.
2: In Jesus' name, amen.
1: All right now, remember this day, the start of a new life. 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
1: Back in Cambodia, dropped in, paratrooped in. Realized there was a cut in my chute. Luckily, I was able to land in a body of water. 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I mean larynx, no canceling in the castle where I cast real spells. 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I am not on the take, I'm not for faking or pretend. I'm a keeper, seasoned public speaker. 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

0: believe. 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
1: could I mention a couple?
0: Well, Coleman Hawkins, I played with. I played with Max Roach.
1: How about Lester Young?
0: I played with Lester Young.
1: Whereabouts?
0: I played with Lester Young in a place in Detroit called Rouge Lounge.
1: Was that one of the first times after you left home, Mary?
0: No, that was around Detroit. I was right there. I was like the house pianist
1: right
0: in this bar. And Lester Young was one of the stars.

0: Y'all ready to get nasty?
1: Yeah!
2: Shit.
1: Yeah. Oh, we got everything, don't you?
3: Oh, the pussy is good, though.
1: Oh, shit.
3: It's good.
1: Oh, fuck, you heard of me, bitch!
3: Oh, yeah, you're the bitch, biatch.

0: Man, fuck you, man. You know what I'm saying? I'm Jake Steve, bitch.
1: What? What are you calling a bitch?
2: You, bitch.

0: Hip, hip hop.
1: I want to know who motherfucking representing it here tonight. Hold on, hold on.

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Bitch, they'll be looking for attention. Trust me, you can get it. Pull up whenever, whenever. You know I'm with it, don't get it twisted. Nothing like none of these bitches. But sometimes I get in my feelings. Sometimes I know I be tripping. But why these hoes?

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Do it special. If you are pregnant and everything, say it in a beautiful way in your music. Say why you, you know, decided to be with your nigga even though you have problems. Put that drama in your music. Yeah, because if bitches want to get clout off you, you won't get clout off them. And you're going to put that shit in your music. Say some shit like, I got my own fucking money. Make them bitches feel hurt. 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And put that shit in your music and make money off it in your music. Fuck these hoes. You never knew. It's like that in a hieroglyphic year.

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0: Well, it's time to bring the man that we were talking about. 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I don't know about yourself, but when we started out, it was so kind of cold and that's right, and wet. But for three and some hours, you people have been excellent. I just want to thank you for it and congratulate you on your good audience. So good hand for a good audience. Hooray!
1: 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C'est FIP.
2: Hey, Mark, you know what the fuck it is. It's your favorite lawyer, bro. Hey, I sent you an email and I just need a couple signatures on those documents so we can go ahead and get these deals pushed through. And, yo, man, you never hit me back either. I'm trying to jump on a song that you've been playing,
3: yeah, Mark,
2: bro.
3: Man,
2: so,
3: I hate to be this
2: guy,
3: but I need this verse, bro.
2: But you still got a balance.
3: You can please see this verse.
4: Yo, what's good, Mark?
3: I'm doing this project.
4: Sorry, Bob, I'm letting me be busy and all of that.
3: Please, I appreciate it. Thank you.
4: I need you to let your girl hold something.
3: Like you always.
4: I promise you, I got you.
3: It's meta.
4: Give me about a week. Let me know. Hold me down.
5: Mark, real quick, let me ask you for something. I need a favor. You should let me be your creative director.
3: If we get a chance.
5: We both know I'm real good at making shit up as I go along, and I think it's about time that I start using my dreams for good. Cut these shenanigans out.
6: Walk with me right back.
5: Let me know what you think.
6: I'm starting upstairs radio shit.
3: Hey, it's normal, bro.
6: It's all ready to go. I got everything set.
3: Cars,
6: I just need a quick little 5-10 beer from you. We gonna get this shit around. Fuck with
7: like
6: me.
7: Hey, Marvelous One. Let me tell you.
8: 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I'm not even a little bit of a man. I'm trying to start something. If you got 59,999 of them things,

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1: The board records smell like bleach. 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I'm a custom clean custom. 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Fuck all the chains for the cars. 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Start with your feet. Then a card in the air. Get out your bubble gum, blow up horizons. Sun, sled in the Alps, or go to the Missoula, or two in Japan, or go scuba in Cuba, or land in the Pearl, Jirai, got the Brio, Shibata, and Como, a match

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I bought an iPhone that travels through time. FaceTime and got younger me on the line. 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He wiped off his face, said he tryna be strong. But some days he feel like he doing it wrong. I told him, hold on, and passed off my phone to my oldest son and my youngest one. Said, I want you to look them straight in their face. Do that look like you been making mistakes? Fame is a drug you was chosen to take. Unfortunately, can't be sober and great. You're just like a flower the world wanna hold. They sniff on your petals until you get old. And then they dispose, a new flower grows. Can't take it personal, that's just how it goes. Soon you gon' notice your high coming down. And that's the point that I call you from now. This is the fall off, I'm falling off how the rappers do when they can't find a new sound. Missing the day they was hot all year round. But life is a film that cannot be rewound.

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0: Knicks,
1: on the Hudson River
0: Mets, Line. Yanks, Jets, Nets, Giants.

0: sign for the third time. 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

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Go home. You ain't gotta hide from the truth. Tell your family why you such a recluse. 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Claim you never wore a mask and how you don't get embarrassed. 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Boy, that therapy needed, I dare you to seek it, but I lose a bet. Your respect won't get given till we posting your death. It's clear you wish you got your flowers sent. You eat and fertilize the balance shit. 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
1: You bum bitches can never. 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These bitches is out here playing games. 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

chillin'. What's Ralph Cramden if he ain't yellin' at Ed Norton? What is coke snortin'? What is position if there is no contortin'? What is hip-hop if it doesn't have violence? Chill for a minute, Dougie Fresh said silence.

These games tended to be heavily text-based. The graphics they did feature were typically first-person, with dungeons displayed in rudimentary 3D, and they featured a range of RPG elements, often inspired by or copied from Dungeons & Dragons, such as character creation, character stats, leveling up, acquiring new gear, monsters to fight that get progressively stronger further into the game, and an emphasis on dungeons, which are what formed the majority of these games.

levels, and I make your heart bleed like my uterus on its cycle. As my wave forms and rises like the tidal, they did my brother greasy, left him holy like a Bible. My whole life is based on tactics of survival, marks on my body from beatings that look tribal. I've got a lot of demons, but I'm still spraying at you pussy-os quicker than semen. Jump out of my sleep in the nighttime screaming. You don't wanna witness the evil, I stay dreaming. I lost my virginity at 14. 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He was 20, it wasn't gently. But life as a bitch has been for centuries. I wish the devil would just leave me in peace. I bleed tragedy and agony, it's like a disease. And now these pills got me sinking like a shell in the sea. And you some shallow motherfucker.

0: Colorado. 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
1: 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You the roots of everything. Well, it's amazing to be able to, though, really, though, I'm blessed to be able to look and see my history in it, though, and just know where, how I, you know what I'm saying, ended up where I'm at. It's cool.
0: I just know that you have a great talent. I'm serious. 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

0: Third world is not poor. 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There are very few poor countries in this world. Most countries are rich. The Philippines are rich. Brazil is rich. Mexico is rich. Chile is rich. Only the people are poor. But there's billions to be made there, to be carved out and to be taken. There's been billions for 400 years. The capitalist European and North American powers have carved out and taken the timber, the flax, the hemp, the cocoa, the rum, the tin, the copper, the iron, the rubber, the bauxite, the slaves, and the cheap labor. They have taken out of these countries. These countries are not underdeveloped, they're overexploited.
1: C'est qu'on a commencé tard, la musique à la base on n'y croyait pas. 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

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All this could have been avoided, but a nigga really had to snap. Cause I've been going through it all, and ain't nobody had my back. Where the fuck was y'all at? When y'all mama went down, soon as I'm back up, everybody wanna come around. But I've been going through it now, and shit is really still the same. So until a nigga count hundreds, I ain't playing no more games. Look, I've been going through it all, mix the drugs with the alcohol, just for I can get away. But the shit don't last long, I always gotta come back, right back to where I'm at. I swear that that's the worst part, cause then a nigga relapse. I've been going through it all, I've been having these thoughts. Whenever I get lost, would it be better if I'm gone? I thought I had it figured out, but then it all came clearer. Only thing that kept me going, was looking in the fucking mirror. I'm just too damn pretty, I know your bitch agree with me. The world would be fucked up if my face wasn't all in it. Plus I gotta get rich, cause I'm really that nigga. I'm Jordan, you Pippin. I want a ball, no scrimmage. Soon as shit take off, new ice, new car. I'ma flex so hard, I'm really trying to hurt your heart. Bitch, what the fuck you thought? What you thought that I forgot? Just cause I be off the drugs, don't think a nigga went dumb. Look, I've been going through it all, that's why I'm going so hard. You did this shit to yourselves, I swear it's not my fault. I know I'm really about to blow, and I ain't never been wrong. Your mama finna glow, I gotta prove these bitches wrong. I don't do this shit for fun, bitch, I'm really tryna stunt, so I can pull up on my ex and make the hoe feel dumb. I'm already getting paid, just off the features and the hooks, but a nigga never satisfied, even if that's how it look. I always been a greedy bitch, always been a pretty bitch, and I don't care how sad I get, I'll always be with the shits. Don't let me find out you a lick, still run up in your crib, still out here taking risks, do whatever for the chips. I've been going through it all, back all against the wall, trying hard not to fall, all I wanted was to ball. I've been going through it all, back all against the wall, I only get one call, who the fuck do I call? I've been going through it all, I've been going through it all,

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Swear down, spoke to Desi about CJ. Pimpin' big, I got them on prepaid. DM, Insta on, they know Lele. One wish chick is singing like Ray J. Deep ting, feeling for the D3 ting. 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

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I used to check in before I take a flight, just to have good sex, we would fake a fight. Now I only see you in a bad dream. 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And if we do cross paths, don't say you love me. What's the use of a half-truth with God's passion? Nail me to the cross and call me old-fashioned. I could've died, cried tears for the baby. Seed sown, the gods just might be crazy. We did acid on Easter, opened up my mind. All is well, another place, another time. And now all I give her is a cold look. I move calm and collected like an old crook. You could smell the past like an old book. So I'ma have to pass like a no look. No clock, I'm retired like a grandfather. No dates, just bread and some tap water. Don't care where you came from or where you headed. I could see you gassed up, unwedded. Hey.

What's up with you? Yo, you said I never loved you, but these are real tears. So stuck in the ether, I see the real fears. I die hard, you the bomb, time ticking on you. Treat you better than self, I was tricking on you. New chief, loose leaf, grief stricken on you. No white picket fence, they was picking on you. Competition is a frenemy's lover forever. Secrets blowing in the wind, but you loving the weather. Wedding on a frozen lake, try to cut a frozen cake. 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Hey, pay attention if you lack soul pension. Throw back pain, release the old tension. Women, money, and wine, no escape from bliss. But how many misses does it take to miss?

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See, daddy turned his back on all of his responsibilities.

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Careful, careful with those ingredients. 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

is that all matter is composed of at least three fundamental particles, protons, electrons, neutrons. 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